0: 58, so you call him. We have two cars involved with it, three all the way across the roadway, blocking both lanes.
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0: Tiger 34, State Coast.
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0: Yes, ma'am. Are we still needed on standby, or are we 10-4 to clear?
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0: 10-4, thank you. If we can stand by, just about.
1: 10-4, you're good. 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
0: 10-4, we had another caller who is involved in this on Highway 49. It should be in a brownish colored Nissan. They're requesting you come meet with them, that they have glass in their vehicle.
1: And Highway 4 on the way.
0: 10-4, they were advised initially.

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0: 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She was requested EMS. She had a stroke 2 years ago and said she got glass all in her and she don't want her blood pressure to go up.
1: Do we need to call them?
0: 10-4.

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1: Tim.
0: Yeah, it's sufficient right now.
2: She advised it may be a minute. We also may have to get Montgomery to respond. We don't have any Southside units available at the moment.
0: And both.

Medic 20, 7404, NC Highway 49, cross of NC Highway 49, southbound OSS, ramp SROM, south NC Highway 109, and Elliott Road, south 2109. Refer to MDC for incident type.

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1: Tony copying route. We are checking with Randolph to see if Safety Mike can handle it. Disregard, they said no. Mag 20, you're going to have a female, a tree fell on her vehicle. Fire department's on the scene. She's arriving. 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

0: 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Timeout 2126.
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2: Copy, units en route. You'll be responding. 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Believe it's going to be coming from a refrigerant leak in the house. Advised there already was a leak in the house on the 9th, and the caller was sick then, but I believe the leak is now worse.
3: Safety on tack.

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0: Purpose to the notes, but hold not road traffic. Even though the caller doesn't want EMS, leave it. We're seeing traffic anyway.

0: 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Just be advised, it's probably going to be an extended ETA, but we have a medic 7 coming from base 1 area.
1: Careful.

0: 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Timeout 2132.
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1: 10-4, we've already advised them.
2: QR3 is higher on the scene of Old Mountain Road.
1: And they are not on the scene yet, but they did request EMS in reference to there was already been a leak in the house on the 9th, and the caller was sick then, so I'm assuming that's when they're requesting EMS.
2: 10-4, if you just want to stand down 7, put me on 9, I'll advise if we need a unit.
3: Seven, copy direct. We're going to get field now.

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1: Not yet. 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
0: Terrible.

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0: Command 46.
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0: 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Timeout, 21:44. Donald Court, Cross Street, James Harper Trail. 21:44.
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1: Copy, a fully involved trailer fire. All units responding to 1071 Saunders Station Road have 39 personnel on the scene advising fully involved in trailer fire.
3: I'm just going to be keeping that owner now.
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3: Correction, it will not be a mobile home. It is an outside building. Fully involved.
2: Copy, it's going to be an outside building. Fully involved. All units responding, it will be an outside building. Fully involved. Copying
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8: 39 personnel. What's going to be the best driveway?
4: Second driveway on the right. Just follow it around. Right there where you're at. Just keep coming and come all around the back of the big white house. Up here, you'll see me.
8: 10-4.
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0: Go ahead.
4: 10-4, is EMS going to be needed for you guys?
0: Negative. You can clear them too if they're here.
4: 10-4, thank you, sir. Seven, 10-4. Two, you can go back to base too.
5: See that, you said 2, you can go back.
6: 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Medic 7 is clear now.
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0: I can.
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0: Me and Matt talked here's the road.
1: Fire Marshal's coming. He's 5, FMO 5.

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Timeout 2156.

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0: Medic 10, Psychiatric Alpha Response, 143 Charles Avenue, cross of Arcadia Lane and Left Center Street Extension, Mount 2305.
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2: 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It's not violent.

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0: Just information only. I'm still on St. Snyder Station. I'll be here for just a little while.
1: 10-4, this is Mayor. I'll put it back up for you.

Station 5657. Traffic accident with injuries. Delta response. 11,829 Linwood South Pont Road. Timeout 2331. Injuries. Delta response. 11,829 Linwood South Pont Road. Timeout 2332.

0: 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Unknown injuries at this time. We're still gathering further. Multiple callers. Rescue 56, just be advised, we may have a third vehicle involved, just rolled through and hit one of the vehicles that was already involved. Medic 7, copy and route.
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2: Down Rescue 56 going to be on scene. Got one vehicle off the roadway. Linwood Southmont Road is going to be on. Shut down to time.
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0: First three of the license plates were Lima, Lima out. I couldn't get the rest.
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0: 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Timeout 0024.
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1: 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You're requesting you pull left assist there and route also.
0: Three of us.
1: And four, EMS requesting you for lift assist. They're not on the scene yet, but en route.
0: 10-4, what unit I got coming to?
1: Medic 7, Medic 7. Also have Davidson Rescue route.

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1: 10 4
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0: 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Timeout 210.
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1: 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Timeout 210.

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Medic 11, Davidson County Rescue. Medic 1, epic accident with injuries, Delta response. Happy Hill Road and West U.S. Highway 64. Timeout, 4:22.

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1: Medical 11 copying the route. Medical 11 is copying the route from that witness to roll their bitch. They're out. SD's on the scene, witness, say roll over.

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1: 451.
0: Speaking up, all 51 personnel be cleared to scene. 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
1: 451, copy. 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

Medic 11, Davidson County Rescue. Sick person, Bravo response. 327 Russell Street, cross of Foyle Street and Farmer Avenue. Timeout, 637.

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1: 10 copying Alpha, 78-year-old male, conscious, breathing. 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
1: Medic 3, public assist Alpha response, 153 Chandler Drive, Cross Street, Payne Road, timeout, 7:15.

0: Figuring out.
1: Sorry, copy her out. 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
1: Medic 10, we are going to be clear with a refusal MA.
0: Medic 10, copy refusal.

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2: 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So it is the first house on the left on Tom Everhart.
3: I agree on the scene.
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0: Medic 5. Traffic accident, unknown injuries. I-85 south at mile marker 85. I-85 south at mile marker 85. Timeout, 7:25.
1: Five,
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Lift assist. 153 Chandler Drive. Cross Street Payne Road. 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

0: 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Test pain Charlie response. 9420 North NC Highway 150. 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Timeout 756.
1: 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Difficulty breathing, okay.

0: 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Sick person, Alva response. A1 68, Friendship Ledford Road, Cross Street, Ernest Lambeth Road. Timeout, 8:14.
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0: 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Cross of North Alvernia Avenue and North Calvert Boulevard. 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

0: 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Timeout, 8:43.
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0: 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Jackson's Warehousing. Cross of Apex Drive and West Old Highway 64. Timeout 907.
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0: 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It said that someone hit the fire alarm by accident and they just need the apartment to reset. Just have engine 3 respond. 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
1: All other units, with the exception of Engine 3, can stand down. 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Engine 3, if you'll respond on the reset thing.
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1: Basically,

0: 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I'm investigating. 30 in command.
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Call Bravo Response. 352 East Holly Grove Road, cross of Maple Tree Road and East U.S. Highway 64. Timeout, 9:15.

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Timeout, 937.

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1: 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Medic 2, it's a 63-year-old male's conscious, breathing, back pain, thrown up.

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0: 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It's going to be down a dirt road and...
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0: Medic 4, Davidson County Rescue. Stroke Charlie response. A2 75 South NC Highway 109. Cross Street Ramp. Timeout 10:16.
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2: 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I have a 58 light headed about possible stroke.

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0: 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Sick person, Charlie response. 1650, Hartman Road. Pete Isles, Air Salon. Cross of Wilmar Hope and South Union Road Road. Timeout, 1026. Out, 1026.
1: Sorry, Tommy. 68-year-old man can't breathe in. Father's blood pressure's high. He's not acting normal at the time.

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1: Engine 15, on top of you and Raul. You're responding to a 68-year-old male, breathing, needing to go to the blood. Correction, needing to go to the hospital due to blood pressure.

0: 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Cross Street, South Olivet Church Road. 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
1: 7, copy, same after update.

Medic 11, EMS, standby, East US Highway 4 and South NC Highway 109, timeout, 10:32.

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North NC Highway 150 and West Center Street Extension. Timeout 10:32.

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0: 10-4.

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1: 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We're at standby. 2-4, thank you.
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0: 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Sick person, Charlie response. 105, John Mills Lane, Cross Street John, Thomas Drive. 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

Medic 5, 8953, North NC Highway 150, cross of Sunset Road and Cedar Lane, timeout 1119. Refer to MDC for incident.

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All Alpha response. 3751, Giles Road. Cross of Franklin Road and Pyro School Road. Timeout, 1120.

0: 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Cross of Tuscola Drive and Isinger Family Road. Timeout, 1121.
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2: Medic 10, copy. Same out for it, but... Medic 10, it's a 67-year-old female. It's calling for some breathing, swollen, possible leg or knee injury. Medic 11, 55-year-old male, conscious and effective breathing, stating he can't breathe.
0: Davidson County Rescue. Breathing problems, echo response. 175, Gordon Lane. Cross Street, Old Highway 109. Timeout, 1122. Medic 4. Seizures, Charlie response. 2928 Floyd Church Road. Cross of Tuscola Drive and Tysinger Family Road. Timeout, 1122.
4: Medic 10, would you like us to handle that deliver our call?
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2: 78-year-old male, not conscious, is breathing.

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1: I got it.

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0: 48, copy. Bob, did you have traffic?
1: You're checking on scene, man.
0: All right, copy, sir, on scene. Eight's clear, passenger turning. Hey, copy, returning.

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1: Where?
0: Dave, you saved on that call we were talking about.
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1: Three copy, returning. Excuse me, Cap. Two. 10-8, refusal for Guardian. 3, refusal.

0: 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You can tell me what medic unit I've got coming to Fort Church.
1: It's going to be Medic 4.
0: Copy that. Do you know what their location is?
2: That is routine to Brenner's.
3: Team copy.
1: Floyd Church.
0: Copy that.

0: 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Headache Charlie response. 278 Richard Lee Road. Cross of West Lexington Avenue Extension and Burnley Lane. Timeout 11:51.
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0: Silence here from LMC. Seven, I copy. Five, if you'll go ahead and start toward this Giles Road fall call.
1: Okay, for me. Anyway.
0: Thank you. 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

0: 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Stroke Charlie response. 146, Ashmore Court, Cross Street, Ashmore Lane. Timeout, 11:57. Timeout, 11:57.
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1: Davidson County Rescue. Stroke Charlie response. 151 Farmer Road, Apartment B, cross of South Harbor Street and Haywood Street. Timeout, 1759.
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2: So you're probably not needed.
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Unknown problem, Bravo response. 4627, Old Greensboro Road. Timeout, 1246.

Medic 2, Thomas U, abdominal pain, Charlie response, 1008, West Holly Hill Road, cross of Bryan Street, and Cardinal Place, timeout, 1246.

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Also have blood sugar of 269 and a high blood pressure.

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0: 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Heart problems, Charlie response. 236 Rex Avenue, cross of Bryson Boulevard and Tobacco Road. Timeout 1302. Medic 10. Sick person Alpha response. 115 Maymead Street, cross of Hope Street and Fowler Avenue. Timeout 1303.
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3: Negative. I believe the medic unit is over to your TAC to talk to you, get some further information.
0: Medic 686. Medic 6, or Station 86, this is Medic 6, responding to you from Auburn. With the patient, difficulty seeing, is it unilateral or just on one side, or is it both sides? Do we have an onset or any other symptoms?
4: No other symptoms, said he woke up this morning that way. Blood pressure is 220 over 124.
5: Engine 33, Seacom.
3: Go ahead.
4: Has SD been notified and or en route?
0: He has not taken his blood pressure medicine this morning.
3: They are not en route at this time. They're updated as well. I think they're just a little bit held up on some other traffic at the moment.
4: All right, 10-4, thank you.
0: 10-4, thank you.

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0: 11:48, Seacom. 11:48 will be out for traffic control at 2000 block of Lake Creek Church Road.
1: You're about to.

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0: Be advised, I've got 2019 Lake Creek Church Road. Got the road temporarily shut down for DOT.
1: Copy. 2019 Lake Creek Church Road, temporarily shut down.

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Station 76. Water main break, 5089 East U.S. Highway 64, cross of Heath Church Road and Cunningham Brickyard Road. Timeout 1423.

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1: 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They did advise it's going to be on East US Highway 64, left side if you're going towards Silver Valley.
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0: 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I do have a water main break. 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

0: Engine 176, go ahead and hop on 76 TAC, please. Is it
1: out in the road?
0: Or is it on the road?
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1: Negative, but they did advise they were en route.
0: Simple.

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EMS, standby. 12,290 North NZ Highway 150. Sheep. Cross of Hickory Tree Road and Peters Creek Parkway. Timeout, 1449.

0: 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Falls Delta response. 930 Wildlife Road, Cross Street, Raven. 1451.
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Timeout 1506.

0: Hey, hold your traffic. I'm going to let David some water back up.
1: 10-4. This is a big rig.
0: All right. 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
1: Driveway is washed out, but not the road.
2: Ten four. I'm on my traffic. Keep coming. Let me come down here and look at it.
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0: 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And Payne Road, timeout, 1521.
1: 3 common route says 76 year old female's conscious and breathing, thinks the mother's having a mental breakdown. Yelling, screaming, she or some pharmacy in the bus as well.

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0: Send mine.
1: Yeah, go ahead. 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
0: He's going to go back down to that other main and see if it's not closed all the way.
1: Repeat, your last dispatch was taken over.
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0: 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Unknown problem, Bravo response. 173, Bethesda Road. Cross off, Old US 52, Inc. Brewer Road. Timeout, 1538. 1539.
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0: medical evidence, information only. 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
0: 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Be advised, we spoke with the homeowners. They don't have anybody by that name that lives here, nor anyone that has a medical alarm.
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0: 10-4. I may have failed to advise, but could you also check the address of 4060 Old U.S. Highway 52? Should be literally just around the corner on Old 52. That is going to be the subscriber's home address. Again, I believe because it's a cheap activation, it may have just been gridding closer to the address listed.
1: 10-4, can you give me the numerics again?
0: It should be 4060. 4060. Looks like once you get on the Old 52, it's just going to be the third house on your right.
1: Channel.

0: 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Go ahead. Just information, only 73 checked the Bethesda Road address. She's not at that location. We've advised them of the old US 52 address. I think they're going to go check that now.
1: Stand for it.

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0: 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We'll be checking.
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1: 7 copy. That is on scene. 11 copy. Medic 7 responded to a 22-year-old female conscious female, and she's bleeding from her vaginal area due to a procedure from the other day.

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0: 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Looks like they're still coming up Highway 8.
1: 10-4, 7 direct.
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0: 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Timeout, 1559.
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0: Station 5657, traffic accident, unknown injuries. 1226 Riverview Road, cross of Blue Water Point and Pinecrest Lane. Timeout 16. Timeout 1600.
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2: Seven, copy route. Respond to a female who...
1: Caller advised her daughter's having some sort of psychiatric episode, got into her vehicle, and then ran the vehicle to a tree. Again, we have lost contact with the original caller who was on scene, so we're not able to get much more information at this time. We do have law enforcement and EMS in our help, but the scene is not secure.
3: Call Medic 3.
2: Medic 3.
3: Medic 3, we're clear of the scene. EMS not needed. 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They're handling.
2: Copy, not needed.
1: Good. Copy.

0: Medic 7, cheers for it, and Highway Patrol on the way as well. Just use caution. There was also a domestic alarm in the background with the mother's correction, the caller, and the daughter.
1: 10-4, I appreciate it.

0: Yeah, I'm not a little man out in the river than you.
1: Morning, Poppy.
0: Is that Vibe on injury?
1: We did get one call that stated there was one subject gender. I'm under the impression it's the female. I can't advise extent, though. The caller's disconnected on us.
0: Yeah.

0: got rescue 56 on scene. One vehicle off the roadway, partially blocked the one lane.
1: Rescue 56,
2: help. 56,

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1: 11, Bill.
0: 11, copy.
2: 10, Bill, Mark, 10.
0: 10, copy.

0: Medic 7, the Medic 1.
1: Go ahead.
0: You can routine, if not canceled. This looks like it'll likely be psych-related.
1: Hey, well. Swing on, Tina.
2: Cancel. Medic 20 on scene. Medic 20, copy.

Battalion 7, Fire Public Service, 702 Ford Street, cross of West 7th Avenue and West 8th Avenue, timeout 1612.

0: Sorry, service to go.
1: Good
0: time, so. Any further information on the call for 4th Street? I'll call the number to the caller on CAD and called and was unable to make contact.
1: Negative. He just advised that he wanted someone to call him about his hot water heater.

0: See how much you would. Just have Engine 4 respond out. Check it out.
1: Engine 4, also just additional information. The caller also advised that they had been banging on the fire department's doors for a while.
0: Engine 4, just have Engine 4 to check it out.

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Timeout 1612.

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1: Agent 4, I copy. Can you call or advise me? Has questions about a hot wheel water heater?
0: Stay one.

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1: 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Thank you.
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Timeout, 1634.

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1: Three, copy. 78-year-old female is constant breathing. Needs help getting the female out of a chair. Current, and they're just needing assistance getting her. They've asked she can't walk, they just need some assistance getting her into the chair the correct way.

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0: Medic 6. Allergic reaction, Charlie response. 4303, Elder Road, cross of Long Harriman Road and Bridge Road. Timeout, 1648. Medic 20. Six person Alpha response. 916, Hasty School Road, cross of Washboard Road and National Highway. Timeout, 1648.
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Medic 5, room 502B, 502, B as in boy, on unit B. 66-year-old female, conscious, breathing. Patient has a G-tube, and they're unable to deflate the balloon.

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0: 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It's an 87-year-old, unknown gender, conscious and breathing.
1: 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Unknown problem, Bravo response. 1128 Burkhart Road, cross of John Young Road and Winding Ridge Lane. Timeout, 1721.

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0: 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Medic 1, breathing problems, echo response. 114 Forest Green Lane, cross of Nottingham Drive and Sherwood Drive. Timeout, 1813.
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1: Medic 7, squad 56, copy and route. 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Car advised her roommate was unresponsive. They advised they did attempt CPR, and now the patient is responsive and screaming. They advised they found her with her oxygen off and foaming at the mouth.

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0: 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Stroke Charlie response. 205, Ridgedale Circle. Cross Street, Swingary Road. Timeout, 1830.
1: Eleven feet on the door out, so it's

Station 58, Tree Down, NC Highway 49, and Surratt Road. Timeout, 1833.

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0: Anybody got a copy? I'm going down to Rat Road. Lonnie, did you find anything? Where are you located? You go down to Rat Road or you go up 10949?
1: I'm going 49 right now.
0: I took Sprat Road, so somebody will check 109.
2: You're on Sprat now, Fanta.
0: Yeah, I'm almost down here to the dirt road part of it.
2: Alright, I'll jump down to 109 with you. Anything down here? Ron, where'd you say you went?
0: Take an hour to go down to the road.
2: Let me go by the other channel, see if they convert any specific graph or point column. Hold on. 11
3: bound.
0: Copy out.
2: They're saying it's on 49. It might be the other way from the house.

0: They was a limb across town where this lady was last night. I'm guessing that's where it is.
1: We can go a little bit down there towards the lake. I'm just getting on the curve there. I'm just turning the light as near as I am out that way. Make sure we don't see this. Sitcom, we're in the area trying to locate any foot advisors.
2: Farm.

0: 9 and 6 and route. Would you get to?
1: I just got back to the bottom of our road here. I went all the way down right to the dirt road. I didn't see nothing.
0: You didn't go down 49 any other way? There must have been nothing there.
1: I did not. I thought that's where you went. I can, though. I'll turn around.
0: That's all right. Go ahead. I'll be there. You just got back on 49 here. That's right. I'm all right.
1: All right.
0: I'll find me, I don't know.

0: I say just cancel highway. I will down there. We're close to opening things up. I say cancel and overlook it.
1: I happen to be in up over that lady's car and some down the road. They're still parking the road. We'll cancel.
0: Cancel.
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Traffic accident, unknown injuries. I-85 South at mile marker 103. Timeout, 1934.

0: 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Suicide threat. 647 Franklin Drive. Cross Street North, NC Highway 109. Timeout, 1937. Timeout, 1937.
1: Medic 6, I'm a 25-year-old male, conscious breathing. 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
0: Yes. 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

Meg 3, you're going to be responding to the request of law enforcement on saying go to a female that has been assaulted. Is there going to be a stop sign?